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Look, we weren't ready for y'all to be so good at guessing our secret sounds. We only have 5 secret sounds, 5 pairs of Bruno tickets. And y'all have guessed 3 of them in the first week and a half. So we're going to pause the game and return it Monday morning. That means we are not playing the game at 7 o'clock.

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5: 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With no reports of stalls or accidents, we're looking okay on the roads, but some streets are wet from some earlier rain and some rain showers around, and everything is pretty much time of day volume, so the construction zones are the heaviest right now. I'm Coyote Dad's Traffic.
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21: Four strong to severe storms are in the forecast for our Wednesday evening. A severe thunderstorm watch is active for many at least until 11 p.m. as those risks for flooding, damaging winds, and hail stick around. Overnight lows are in the 50s too. With your KKTV 11 Alert Weather, I'm meteorologist Josephine Sage.
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Yeah, Lil Wayne gonna be at the Junkyard in Denver on Saturday. Tomorrow is your last chance to win tickets. It's during the Throwback 3 at 3. So set an alarm on your phone so you don't miss out. We're gonna play 3 songs from Lil Wayne and 2 Chainz and maybe give you a purple drink recipe.

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4: 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And if you drive while you're high, law enforcement can definitely tell. If you feel different, you drive different. Drive high, get a DUI. May still be slow from that earlier crash over at Constitution westbound at Pyros Drive. No other stalls or accidents reported, and we're seeing a little ease in volume here and there, but for the most part, still plenty of volume on the roads, just time of day stuff. Fine Coyote, that's traffic.
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Big congrats to Sam in Canyon City. She guessed our third secret sound. It was a carabiner. So we did one for the Colorado hikers. But y'all, again, too good at guessing these sounds. So we're going to pause the game just for a few days. We got to make some new sounds. All right, so we'll bring the game back Monday morning. That means we're not doing a giveaway in a few minutes.

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And if you were tuning in expecting to play What's That Secret Sound right now, I'm sorry to say, y'all are too good at this game. We got to temporarily pause while we make some more new sounds. We're out.

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Shout out all my Virgo boyfriends. I don't get you, but like, that's okay. 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

that secret sound because we unfortunately have ran out of secret sounds. You guys are too good at this game. But you know what? We're going to take a couple days to come up with some new ones, and then we'll be debuting our next one at Lebowski's Saturday at 9 a.m. You get a sneak peek, baby, at their website, 989 Magic

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2: 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Prepare for that to happen. Here's Steve Lacy with Oh Yeah. We can't wait to see him perform this one when he comes to Denver. Come on.

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time I come in, I gotta set it, then I gotta go in, then I gotta get it, then I gotta blow in, then I gotta shut it. Any little thing and everything that he be doing, because it doesn't matter, because I'm gonna then I'm gonna murder everything and anything about a boom, about a bing. I gotta do a lot of things to make it clear to a couple of people that I always win, and then I gotta get it again and again and again.

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is going to be at Ball Arena with Dominic Fike on the 11th. And rumor has it, I got your chance to win tickets in our Instagram real soon. Like, maybe, potentially this weekend. 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

going on, but y'all have been killing it with our What's That Secret Sound game. We've had 3 winners in the last week and a half, which is insane. So unfortunately, we do have to pause the game because we're out. We went through our whole secret sound stash. We're out of sounds. So we're going to take a couple days to come up with a new one and then debut it on Saturday at Lebowski's. 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

Tomorrow at 3 p.m. is your last chance to win tickets to see Wheezy at the Junkyard this Saturday. So if you're trying to be there, you better lock in. 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
2: 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We will be singing our little hearts out to this one. 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

Congratulations to Sam from Canyon City with the help of her wife, Serena. They guessed our third secret sound, which is insane. Guys, we worked so hard on these sounds and y'all are guessing them like nothing. 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

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Y'all got a date for Lil Wayne tickets. He's trying to hook you up during the Throwback 3 at 3, only on 98.9 Magic FM. Here's Lollipop. I say he's so sweet. Come on.

In honor of it feeling like hoa, hoa, hoa, hoa, hoa. Season outside. If you get it, you get it. It's only right that I let you know that Taylor Lautner and his wife, Tay Lautner, are thinking about naming their baby Taylor. Oh my God. Isn't it confusing enough? It's 98.9 Magic FM.

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right, babe, your girl is headed out of here. It's the Leah Sage on 98.9 Magic FM. And unfortunately, we are not continuing What's That Secret Sound tomorrow, but we got the next best thing. You got to tune in for the deets. Here's Post Malone and Morgan Wallen.

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1: You know what? 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
3: Hello.
4: Hey there. This is Pete Eakins. I'm calling from Manor. I was looking for Michelle, the bride to be, for tomorrow's tomorrow's wedding. Yeah. How you doing?
3: I'm so good. How are you?
4: Yeah, I'm, you know, good. Thank you for asking. And I bet it's got to be pretty nerve-wracking that your wedding is tomorrow.
3: It is, but I'm so excited. It's going to be beautiful.
4: You mentioned it's going to be beautiful. I'm calling today with a little bit of news that might be kind of jarring to hear the day before your wedding. But I think we can figure out a way to make some lemonade out of lemons here.
3: Okay.
4: So I run the venue, and I know we haven't spoke directly yet, but you ordered 24 centerpieces that were dove themed for your wedding, which is tomorrow, and everything was delivered and dropped off as far as the non-perishable items go, and 240 live pigeons were also delivered along with that instead of the doves. So somebody made a huge mistake, and I just have to call and let you know that all of the items for your wedding are basically ruined. We won't be able to serve any food because now there's the health department has said with all of the pigeons. What? I don't know if you know what pigeons like to do a lot, but they like to poo a lot.
3: Are you trying to say that like the venue, like all, like it's just covered in pigeons?
4: Oh yeah. Well I guess if you're thinking about a wedding, it is kind of a white wedding because everywhere is white with pigeon feces, and so still accommodate the ceremony tomorrow. I would love to still accommodate the ceremony, but it's going to be an interesting experience.
3: Can we this is 24 hours before my wedding. I don't understand. Like, can we like have a different location, or like, can we like do literally anything else? Can we have it outside, or like, what is the fix to this? Because this is not on me. I didn't make this mistake.
4: Yep, there's really no fix.
3: I'm going to need a refund because I know what I ordered. Yep. I have it in the contract.
4: I thought you'd be a little more cool about this.
3: Well, about my wedding being covered in pigeon poop.
4: Yeah.
3: Who would be cool about this?
4: Well, it's not our fault. It's the vendor's fault who delivered the pigeons. I thought you'd work with us a little bit more here, but you're kind of being a bridezilla. I don't know.
3: I'm being a bridezilla because my wedding venue is covered in that makes me a bridezilla. You're being an asshole about this. Like, I have stuff that I've already set up there. Like my grandmother's lace that was supposed to go on the head table, is that covered in poop?
4: That's what they ate.
3: You can't replace that.
4: That's what they ate.
3: Oh my God.
4: Hey, Michelle, this is actually Jubal from the Jubal Show doing a phone prank on you, and your maid of honor set you up. It's a joke.
3: What?
4: She said that you're getting married tomorrow and she wanted to mess with you.
3: Oh. So there's no poop.
4: No. No, there is no pigeon poop at your wedding venue.
3: I'm going to kill her. Oh my God. Okay. I'm going to laugh about this in an hour right now. Oh my God, I am sweating and trying not to freak out. So I'm fine. Wedding's fine. Rachel is just a Oh my God.
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9: I-25 in good shape through Colorado Springs. Still seeing heavier volume at Mesa Ridge at I-25, heading into Gate 24 Carson and Highway 24 94 building at Mark Scheffel. I'm Sean Martinez at Traffic.
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32: Mostly sunny conditions this morning, increasing cloud cover this afternoon with a few isolated showers and storms that will continue into the evening. Maybe some stronger ones with gusty winds and small hail. High temperatures in the low to mid 80s. For the KKTV 11 alert weather, I'm meteorologist Kevin Bloomberg.
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15: Give us 3 minutes and we'll give you everything you need to know for the day. It's time for Nina's What's Trending.
28: So Harry Styles is one of the biggest stars in the world, but he has a trick in what he does to keep himself humble.
27: And treats.
28: I'm going to tell you what it is and how he stays the humble man that he is in just a second. But first, there's also a lesson here in this first story. And that is, ladies, make sure, or fellas, make sure your purse is zipped closed at sporting events.
27: Ooh.
28: I don't know if you guys have seen this, but there's a viral video going around of this Chicago White Sox fan. Her name is Emma Rodriguez, and she happened to catch. So at this particular game, the White Sox were playing the Mets, and Jake Rogers hit his first Major League Baseball walk-off home run. So she catches the ball and she's freaking out. So in this video, you see her jumping up and down and everything in her bag is flying out of it.
15: Cash,
28: change, lipstick, wallet,
27: hey man.
28: Like ID, keys. And it's just coming out and it was posted on Major League Baseball's site actually. And it's really been making its rounds because everything is out of her purse.
34: They put it in slow motion so you can like see the things flying.
28: Yeah. So how many things can you catch?
34: It's actually impressive how much stuff is flying out of her purse.
15: That's funny.
28: But I'm just watching this. I'm like, oh my gosh, zip it up. Oh my gosh. Because I would freak out. But thankfully the update is she was able to get everything that flew out of her purse back in her purse. Thanks to the people that were standing around her. And she gave the ball back to Jake Rogers so he would have it. And she got like a signed bat and jersey and stuff instead.
27: Oh, that's dope.
28: Yeah.
27: That's
28: so cool. Yeah.
27: I mean, the people around me, if that happens to me and the people around me aren't picking up my things while I'm catching this ball, I'm going to be a little mad.
34: You're going to judge them like, what kind of friend are you?
27: Yeah. Like my friends, if I'm catching the ball and I caught it and I'm excited, I'm going to need you to pick up everything that I'm dropping. Because things are getting dropped if I'm going to catch that ball.
34: Teamwork here.
28: Yeah. It wasn't even her friends. It was like strangers.
27: Oh, yeah. Well,
34: which is impressive because the wad of cash that flew out was pretty big.
28: Yeah, really? It looked like a
34: It was a stack.
28: Like make it rain stack. So, okay, Emma, you're famous now. And lastly, Harry Styles has a trick to keep him humble. This is so cute, actually. So he says that he takes a shower right after every show that he performs at. And it's not just because he's sweaty and he's gross. He goes and he takes the shower to wash off what just happened. So he says after a show, you can feel like you're the man. You're on top of the world. You just rocked that. You had that moment. But when you go and you take a shower, it's the most intimate, not intimate, but the most vulnerable position for somebody to be in. He says almost like an infant-like status of yourself. And so then he washes it all off and he's back to being a normal person again. Isn't that wild? It's cute. I think it's so crazy. Cute. Why? Yeah,
0: it's interesting.
1: Well,
28: you don't ever take a shower and like scrub yourself and like say out loud what you're washing off?
1: I'm sorry, wait, what?
34: No.
1: What are you washing off, Nina?
34: I'm just thinking about the dirt being feeling clean. Like,
1: allergies. Right?
28: Okay. I don't know. Like things that I don't want to carry into the next day. Like either something I said or feelings.
1: Oh, that's interesting.
28: And especially when it was my birthday, I was like, all right, bye bye, old year. We're going into a new one, fresh and clean. And I exfoliated like crazy that day.
1: Oh, how fun.
28: Yeah, try it. See, Harry Styles is onto something.
1: Oh, okay. No.
28: And that is what's trending.
0: 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It's the Jubal Show.

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2: Hello?
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3: 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Yeah, like I'm never fully nude, but like enough to notice.
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3: 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It's kind of a thrill for me. And I do have a fantasy of hooking up with a neighbor. I don't have anybody specific in mind, but you know.
2: Thanks for your dirty little secret.
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2: It's almost time for your phone prank. 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And today I call a woman who organized a fun run for her office. And she's having all the shirts printed up. And the shirts haven't arrived yet. So I call from the printer to tell them we also changed them a little bit. But they will be there in time. But they're going to be a hoodie and a leather pants.
3: Oh, no.
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2: Hey, you have a dirty little secret?
3: Yeah, I do.
2: Sweet, what is it?
3: Well, that was so long ago. So, this is like when I was 17, and it actually happened more than once. I was at a friend's house, and we're underage drinking, unfortunately. You know, don't do that. But I was in his restroom in his parents' house, and it's a really nice house, and his parents had these towels that were, like, stamped with super official logos, and I don't really know what brand it was, but there was absolutely no toilet paper in the
2: house. Oh, no.
4: Oh.
3: And it, luckily enough, they were, like, a darker color, but...
5: Yeah.
3: So when I finished, I didn't really know what to do, and I knew her parents were probably not going to like me after that. So I just folded up the towel and put it back in the cabinet underneath a couple of other towels.
2: Oh, no.
3: Yeah.
4: Shoot.
3: Yeah, it was pretty bad.
2: Thanks for telling us your dirty little secret.
3: Yeah.
2: All right, bye.
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9: You know what's weird about your quizzes, Katie, is that all the work is right and just the answers are wrong. 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
4: Ooh. I couldn't remember my address right now.
10: That's wild.
4: I sent something to my house, but I can't remember it.
10: You still can't?
4: No, like, I had to look it up, but I looked it up on my maps, but, like, it took
10: Wow.
2: So you're saying your recall on facts is really good right now.
5: I know, you're going to crush
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5: You know your phone number?
2: We'll play You versus Victoria right after this. It's the Jubal Show.

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3: Hello?
4: Hey there, this is Pete Eakins. I'm calling from Manor. I was looking for Michelle, the bride-to-be. tomorrow's wedding. Yeah, how you doing?
3: I'm so good. How are
4: Great.
3: You?
4: Yeah, I'm, you know, good. Thank you for asking. And I bet it's got to be pretty nerve-wracking that your wedding is tomorrow.
3: It is, but I'm so excited. It's going to be beautiful.
4: You mentioned it's going to be beautiful. I'm calling today with a little bit news that might be kind of jarring to hear the day before your wedding. but I think we can figure out a way to make some lemonade out of lemons here.
3: Okay.
4: So I run the venue, and I know we haven't spoke directly yet, but you ordered 24 centerpieces that were Dove themed for your wedding, which is tomorrow, and everything was delivered and dropped off as far as the non-perishable items go, and 240 live pigeons were also delivered along with that instead of the doves. So somebody made a huge mistake, and I just have to call and let you know that all of the items for your wedding are basically ruined. We won't be able to serve any food because now there's some, the health department has said with all of the, pigeons. What? I don't know if you know what pigeons like to do a lot, but they like to poo a lot.
3: Are you trying to say that like the venue, like all, like it's just covered in pigeons?
4: Oh yeah. Well, I guess if you're thinking about a wedding, it is kind of a white wedding because everywhere is white with, pigeon feces. And so we can still accommodate the ceremony tomorrow. I would love to still accommodate the ceremony, but it's going to be an interesting experience.
3: Can we move? This is 24 hours before my wedding. I don't understand. Like, can we like have a different location, or like, can we do literally anything else? Can we have it outside, or like, what is the fix to this? Because this is not on me. I didn't make this mistake.
4: Yep, there's really no fix.
3: I'm going to need a refund because I know what I ordered. Yep. I have it in the contract.
4: I thought you'd be a little more cool about this.
3: Well, about my wedding being covered in pigeon poop.
4: Yeah.
3: Who would be cool about this?
4: Well, it's not our fault. It's the vendor's fault who delivered the pigeons. I thought you'd work with us a little bit more here, but you're kind of being a bridezilla. I don't know.
3: I'm being a bridezilla because my wedding venue is covered in that makes me a bridezilla. You're being an asshole about this. Like, I have stuff that I've already set up there. It's like my grandmother's lace that was supposed to go on the head table. Is that covered in poop?
4: Oh, that's what they ate.
3: You can't replace that.
4: That's what they ate.
3: Oh my God.
4: Hey, Michelle, this is actually Jubal from the Jubal Show doing a phone prank on you, and your maid of honor set you up. It's a joke.
3: What?
4: She said that you're getting married tomorrow and she wanted to mess with you.
3: Oh. So there's no poop.
4: No. No, there is no pigeon poop at your wedding venue.
3: I'm going to kill her. Oh my God. Okay. I'm going to laugh about this in an hour right now. Oh my God, I am sweating and trying not to freak out. So I'm fine. Wedding's fine. Rachel is just a. Oh my God.
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7: Push the tempo. Heavy volume northbound powers at InterQuest, also both directions at Dublin, Fountain Boulevard, and southbound lanes over by North Carefree. I-25 also heavy volume northbound from Mesa Ridge up to Garden of the Gods, and southbound lanes heavy Briargate to Fillmore. I'm Sean Martinez, it's traffic.
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10: Give us 3 minutes and we'll give you everything you need to know for the day. 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
17: So Harry Styles is one of the biggest stars in the world, but he has a trick in what he does to keep himself humble.
28: And treats.
17: I'm going to tell you what it is and how he stays the humble man that he is in just a second. But first, there's also a lesson here in this first story. And that is, ladies, make sure, or fellas, make sure your purse is zipped closed at sporting events.
28: Ooh.
17: I don't know if you guys have seen this, but there's a viral video going around of this Chicago White Sox fan. Her name is Emma Rodriguez, and she happened to catch. So at this particular game, the White Sox were playing the Mets, and Jake Rogers hit his first Major League Baseball walk-off home run. So she catches the ball and she's freaking out. So in this video, you see her jumping up and down and everything in her bag is flying out of it.
10: Cash,
17: change, lipstick, wallet,
28: hey man.
17: Like ID, keys. And it's just coming out. And it was posted on Major League Baseball's site, actually. And it's really been making its rounds because everything is out of her purse.
32: They put it in slow motion so you can like see the things flying.
17: Yeah. Like, how many things can you catch?
32: It's actually impressive how much stuff is flying out of her purse.
10: That's funny.
17: But I'm just watching this. I'm like, oh my gosh, zip it up. Oh my gosh, because I would freak out. But thankfully, the update is she was able to get everything that flew out of her purse back in her purse thanks to the people that were standing around her. And she gave the ball back to Jake Rogers so he would have it. And she got like a signed bat and jersey and stuff instead.
28: Oh, that's dope.
17: Yeah.
28: That's
17: so, cool. Yeah.
28: I mean, if the people around me, if that happens to me and the people around me aren't picking up my things while I'm catching this ball, I'm going to be a little mad.
32: You're going to judge them like, hey, what kind of friend are you?
28: Yeah. Like, my friends, if I'm catching the ball and I caught it and I'm excited, I'm going to need you to pick up everything that I'm dropping. Because things are getting dropped if I'm going to catch that ball.
32: Teamwork here.
17: Yeah. It wasn't even her friends. It was like strangers.
28: Oh, yeah. Well,
32: which is impressive because the wad of cash that flew out was pretty big.
17: Yeah, really? It looked like a
32: It was a stack.
17: Like make it rain stack. So, okay, Emma, you're famous now. And lastly, Harry Styles has a trick to keep him humble. This is so cute, actually. So he says that he takes a shower right after every show that he performs at. And it's not just because he's sweaty and he's gross. He goes and he takes the shower to wash off what just happened. So he says after a show, you can feel like you're the man. You're on top of the world. You just rocked that. You had that moment. But when you go and you take a shower, it's the most intimate thing. Not intimate, but the most vulnerable position for somebody to be in. He says almost like an infant-like status of yourself. And so then he washes it all off and he's back to being a normal person again. Isn't that wild? It's cute. I think
32: sounds
17: it's so
32: crazy.
17: Cute. Why?
32: Yeah.
10: It's interesting.
28: Whale.
17: You don't ever take a shower and like scrub yourself and like say out loud what you're washing off?
28: I'm sorry, wait, what?
32: No.
28: What are you washing off, Nina?
32: I was thinking about the dirt being feeling clean.
28: Like, allergies.
17: Okay. I don't know. Like things that I don't want to carry into the next day. Like either something I said or feelings.
28: Oh, that's
17: whatever.
28: Interesting.
17: And especially when it was my birthday, I was like, all right, bye bye, old year. We're going into a new one, fresh and clean. And I exfoliated like crazy that day.
28: Oh, how fun.
17: Yeah. Try it. See, Harry Styles is onto something.
28: Oh, okay. No.
17: And that is what's trending.
10: All right. Brand new Call of Booty is coming up right after this. It's the Jubal Show. The

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2: If you're just joining us for today's first date follow-up, Liz is on the phone and she's getting ghosted by a dude named Elliot. We're about to call him and see if he'll tell us why he's ghosting her and maybe get her another date. But first, Liz, why don't you refresh everybody's memory on your situation?
3: Okay, I mean, so I met this guy, Elliot, after, like, we texted for a month, and we had this amazing date where it lasted about 24 hours, and we did so many things, and everything was fun, the aquarium and pool and bar and drinks, and we hooked up, and we laughed and texted the next day, and now I haven't heard from him.
4: And what's the one reason you think that he might be ghosting you?
3: Well, I did mention that, like, what would our babies look like when we were in bed together. But it was just really fast. It was right. He's gorgeous curls, and I have gorgeous eyes. So I was like, wow, they're babies.
4: Together, and that's a beautiful baby.
2: All right. Are you ready for us to call him?
3: Yes. Let's do this.
2: Here we go.
5: Hello?
2: Hi, may I speak to Elliot, please?
5: Yeah, this is him.
2: Hey, Elliot, how are you? My name is Jubal, and I host a radio show. It's called The Jubal Show.
4: Hi, Elliot. The show's here. My name's Nina.
6: Hi, and I'm Victoria.
2: How are you?
5: Yeah, I'm good. Hey, guys, what's going on?
2: Just chilling. Have you ever listened to the show before?
5: Yeah, I've heard of it. You guys do a good job.
2: Thank you. I appreciate that.
4: Thank you.
2: Yeah. Have you ever heard a first date follow-up before?
5: Yeah, I have.
2: Great. That's cool. Well, guess what, Elliot?
5: Did somebody put you up to this?
2: Yes, we got an email about you from somebody that you're ghosting. They want to know why you're ghosting them. You have any idea who it could be?
5: Yeah, I have an idea. Yeah.
2: Take a shot. I'll tell you if you're right.
5: All right. Is it Liz?
2: Yes, Elliot. Ooh. Congratulations. You know who you're ghosting. So Liz wants to know why you're not calling her back. She said you guys had an awesome time.
5: Oh, my God. I can't believe this. I mean, of course she would call you guys because that's just what she can do. Okay. So, yeah, first let me say that, look, I really like Liz, but, I mean, even this is a bit extreme right now. Like, wow. I just have to say, like, she's a bit clingy and she, like, was constantly texting me, like, was just sweating me, wouldn't even give me, like, some breathing room. I mean, it was a great date and everything, and yeah, we did hook up. But then I got really weirded out because, I mean, we're laying in bed, you know, everything's going okay. And then she's like, oh, gee, I wonder what our baby's name would be. And I'm like, what?
2: She told us about that. She said that might have scared you off.
5: I mean, I was a little bit freaked out. Like, I'm like, what are you talking about? What our baby would look like and what his name would be? I just met you. Like, came, you know, like, pump the brakes. And then, you know, she leaves and then she just constantly starts pinging my phone and texting me over and over. Like, I had to, like, basically turn my phone on silent because my buddies were like, dude, like, what's going on? Like, is it work? And I'm like, no, it's this girl. And they're like, oh my God, like, what's going on? And I have to be honest with you, like, my last relationship was super smothering, you know. And I can't be in that type of environment. Like, it just causes a bunch of PTSD and it's uncomfortable and I get anxiety, and I just felt super smothered by her, and it's a huge turnoff.
2: So it's just too much for you?
5: Yeah, way too much. Like, she's got to pump the brakes. Like, I know, you know, it was all good. She's good looking. I'm good looking. You know, the physical part of it was perfect. You know, it's all good. But my goodness, you know, give a guy some space, man.
4: Wow. Okay. Sucks to be liked so much.
2: Well, this might not be good then, but she's actually on the phone and wants to talk to you.
4: Yeah. That's set up.
5: Ah, hey, Liz, how's it going?
3: Hi, Elliot. That was a lot. I feel like you're kind of exaggerating a bit. Like, we spent 24 hours together. We obviously like each other. I obviously like you. That's why I would want to text you, especially after we hooked up and it seems like you really liked me. I did not text you like 20 times. I texted you like 4 times. Yes, every day, but like once. So, I don't know. Like, do you like me? Do you want to get to know me?
5: I mean, look, I do like you, Liz, and I think you're a great girl and everything. But, like, you know, I just really need my space. I mean, especially in the beginning. You know, I told you, I just got out of this relationship, and, like, she was super, you know, jealous and super clingy, and it didn't end very well. And I just need my space.
3: Okay, but I'm not like that. I'm not, like, codependent or want to control you. I'm not going to ask you what you're doing every minute. I'm not going to, like, want your opinion about stuff. I just want to get to know you better and see you more, or, like, flirty talk and text. Like, what makes you feel comfortable? Do you want to just, like, talk in the evening so you can tell me I'm a big girl?
5: I think, you know, yeah, if we could just do it, you know, like, at the end of the day, when things are winding down, you know, not do it during the day because there's a lot going on, you know, with work, probably for both of us. And then just see where it goes, you know. And sure, I'm down to joke and everything like that. But, you know, I think, you know, just, yeah.
2: Well, Elliot, would you like another date with Liz? We'll pay for it.
5: Well, Liz, yeah, I can definitely do another one if you want. But don't worry, I'll text you.
3: I'm a little more excited.
4: Yeah. This is not.
2: Yeah, I guess.
4: Well, let's do another one.
6: Only if you want.
4: Come on, Elliot.
5: No, no, Liz is a great girl. And I was, you know, I'm flattered that she's just that head over heels. And Liz, it'd be great to see you again. You know, hopefully we can just talk to each other and I can be honest with you and we can, you know, come to some sort of compromise.
3: Okay, like scheduling our sex life.
4: Whoa!
3: Just kidding. We'll keep going. I'm sorry. You're just cute. You're like, you're a little serious, but you're cute. I want to do this. Let's set this party off
0: right. Pop is showtime. 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
9: Heavy volume northbound powers at InterQuest, also both directions at Dublin, Fenelton Boulevard, and southbound lanes over by North Carefree. I-25 also heavy volume northbound from Mesa Ridge up to Guard of the Gods, and southbound lanes heavy Briargate to Fillmore. I'm Sean Martinez. It's traffic.
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8: Mostly sunny conditions this morning, increasing cloud cover this afternoon with a few isolated showers and storms that will continue into the evening. Maybe some stronger ones with gusty winds and small hail, high temperatures in the low to mid 80s. For the KKTV 11 Alert Weather, I'm meteorologist Kevin Bloomberg.
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3: Hey, what's up? 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
4: I don't do it for anybody specifically, but like for just like my neighbors, like anytime I've moved, like I've always just done it. 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And I do have a fantasy that of hooking up with a neighbor. I don't have anybody specific in mind, really, but you know.
3: Thanks for your dirty little secret.
4: No problem.
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3: I went to take a nap, and seriously, I woke up and there was a dude in my place. 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We make eye contact, and the only thing I can think to say is, hi?
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3: Hello?
4: Hi, it's Pete Eakins from Design. I'm looking for Ali in regards to some t-shirts that you were having printed for, it looks like a fun run.
3: That's actually me. And, you know, I wanted to hear from you guys. I mean, I haven't gotten the shirts yet. I'm in charge of all this. And This is on the weekend.
4: Okay. Well, they will be there in the next day or two. I just want to let you know they've been shipped out. They will be there in time for your fun run. I do need to have you talk to the artist, though, the screen printer who put them together, because he wanted to talk to you for a second, if that's okay.
3: Okay.
4: Yes, Eladio.
3: Hi. Yes, they transferred me to you because I ordered some shirts.
4: Yes. I print your shirts. I print them.
3: Okay. So what would you like to talk to me about?
4: The logo you sent for the shirts, complete shit. So, Eladio, change it. You are like much better.
3: Wait.
4: Eladio, change it. You are like much better.
3: No. I'm the customer. I work on that logo, Eladio, so hard. I'm in charge of this.
4: Eladio, change it, because Eladio, artist.
3: Are you talking to about yourself on third?
4: Eladio, yes. Eladio is an artist, and I saw your design, and instantly.
3: You see, Eladio, I don't care what you are. You could be Picasso for all I care. And I'm the one that's the customer. I'm the one that's saying, if you were going to do a change, you have to contact me first. The shirts are not here. I am super pissed off. What the f***?
4: Hey, it's Pete Eakins again. Get everything worked out with Hilario.
3: No, I didn't. This is a nightmare.
4: Yes. Well, Hilario is a great artist, and he's just a different kind of guy.
3: No, I don't care. The shirts are not here. He's telling me he changed the logo. He changed the art because he's an artist.
4: He didn't tell you.
3: I'm not paying for an artist. You know what? Let me speak to your manager. I mean, I don't even have the shirt.
4: I'll get the manager.
3: I don't have anything in my hands.
4: I will get the manager for you. Please hold. Hello, Hilario.
3: Oh, no.
4: Oh, yes.
3: You turd head. No, I can't with you. Hell no.
4: Ali, this is actually Jubal from the Jubal Show doing a phone prank on you. Your boyfriend set you up.
3: Are you kidding? My blood pressure is about to burst. I'm going to kill him.
4: He said that you were planning a fun run thing, and he actually has your shirts. They came in the other day, and you were worried about it.
3: Oh, my God.
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7: Mostly sunny conditions this morning, increasing cloud cover this afternoon with a few isolated showers and storms that will continue into the evening. Maybe some stronger ones with gusty winds and small hail. High temperatures in the low to mid 80s. For the KKTV 11 Alert Weather, I'm meteorologist Kevin Bloomberg.
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0: shout out to Jen and Briargate. Got the day off. Keeping it right here. 98.9 Magic FM. Stella Shade. Girlie, do you want to give some love out over the air?
1: I love Marcus a lot. 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
28: Mostly sunny conditions this morning.

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out Bruno Mars tickets. Stella Shade, we're going to have your shot to get another Secret Sound. Saturday morning from 9 to 11, we'll be out at Lebowski's. 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
23: Mostly sunny conditions this morning. Increasing cloud cover this afternoon with a few isolated showers.

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cousin wants me to cut off my best friend. That's the DM I got from Miss Anonymous in the 719. Says Dallas Jade, my husband says my best friend doesn't respect our marriage because she constantly tells me that I deserve better. He wants me to stop talking to her completely. What should I do? Oh, Miss Anonymous. 98.9 Magic FM. I mean, sometimes your bestie is telling you things that you might not see.

Sam in Canyon City, they got their sold-out Bruno Mars tickets. 98.9 Magic FM. What's that secret sound? And we ain't done yet. We'll be at Lebowski Saturday morning, 9 to 11. 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
5: 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Looks pretty good. The construction zones will be your heaviest at this time. I'm Coyote. That's traffic.
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18: Mostly sunny conditions this morning. Increasing cloud cover this afternoon with a few isolated showers and storms that will continue into the evening. Maybe some stronger ones with gusty winds and small hail. High temperatures in the low to mid 80s. For the KKTV 11 Alert Weather, I'm meteorologist Kevin Bloomberg.
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0: Shout out to Jen and Briar Gay. Got the day off. Keeping it right here. 98.9 Magic FM. Stylish Jade. Girlie, do you want to give some love out over the air?
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Shout out to our local winners who got themselves sold out Bruno Mars tickets. Got Nick in Stetson Hills, Vanessa in Pueblo, and Sam in Canyon City. Going to be at the show at Falcon Stadium, 98.9 Magic FM, Dallas Jade, and hopefully you're going to be our next local winner. We're going to be out at Lebowski's on Saturday morning, 9 to 11. Should come through. And we're going to be giving out the next Secret Sound Live, and then you're going to have the whole weekend to figure it out.

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7: 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I don't even remember what I asked for. I was really drunk. I promise I'm not into any of that weird stuff. I'm not a psycho. I was really hammered and you're really hot.
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3: Mostly sunny conditions this morning, increasing cloud cover this afternoon with a few isolated showers and storms that will continue into the evening. Maybe some stronger ones with gusty winds and small hail. High temperatures in the low to mid 80s. For the KKTV 11 Alert weather,

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12: Mostly sunny conditions this morning.

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how I woke myself up this morning with my own snore. Dallas Jade, yes, I snore, but can we still keep our relationship going? 98.9 Magic FM, or is that a deal breaker? Deal breaker, or are you down?

What's That Secret Sound for Bruno Mars tickets. You are so good. You guess these sounds way quicker than what we expected, and we're going to run out of tickets. Okay, so we had to pause the game. It's Dallas Dade, but we're going to be out at Lebowski Saturday morning from 9 to 11. You should definitely come through. We're going to have a new secret sound, and you're going to be able to hear it live at Lebowski's. And we're going to give away clues of what it might be. And then come Monday, you're going to be ready because you'll have the whole weekend to think about it and figure it out and get you those sold-out Bruno Mars tickets. 98.9 Magic FM.

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2: He's a Capricorn. Dominic Fike, just like my mama, January babies. Are you into astrological signs? I'm a Libra, October baby. He's

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Yo, this is Jeff Haber. This might be my favorite throwback 3 at 3 I've ever done. Back that thing up, lollipop, and now make it rain with Fat Joe. Hey, yo, big congrats to Brandon Pueblo. He won out Lil Wayne tickets. We'll be seeing him on Saturday. It's 98.

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20: Mostly sunny conditions this morning, increasing cloud cover this afternoon with a few isolated showers and storms that will continue into the evening. Maybe some stronger ones with gusty winds and small hail. High temperatures in the low to mid 80s. For the KKTV 11 Alert Weather, I'm meteorologist Kevin Bloomberg.
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yo, y'all are too good at guessing our secret sounds. So we paused the game. We're taking today and tomorrow to make some new ones, and we'll continue Monday morning, 9 a.m. with the Jubal Show. 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
5: 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Working a crash there at Highway 8587 and Vinatucci Boulevard at Lake. No other stalls or accidents reported. However, it is getting busy on the roads. We're building that heavy volume all over town. 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I'm Coyote, that's traffic.
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What up, it's Jeff Haber. This is special for the kids in the back seat. 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
2: I'm sure Dolly Parton had a... left such an impression on so many of us, but to the country artists like Stella Lefty, she probably meant the world. 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On a

One Bruno Mars tickets? Yeah, that could happen. We'll be at Lebowski's Tap Room on Saturday morning doing brunch from 9 to 11. That is where you could be the very first to hear the new sound, and we'll give away clues to what that sound is. It only happens at Lebowski's Tap Room East, Saturday morning, 9 to 11 a.m., and then you can play the game with a huge advantage over everybody else, 9 a.m. with Jubal on Monday. 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
1: Oh, what could go wrong?
0: No, babe, I didn't send that text. 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
1: Yeah, sure.

Dolly Parton was always a businesswoman, and she left a roadmap of plans for ways her family can make money after she is gone. And some of these include a Dolly Parton musical, a jewelry collection, and yes, more music to be released after her death. So interesting to see when we get all that. It's 98.9 Magic FM.

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Little throwback to Neo if you're stuck in that. I-25 traffic right around Garden of the Gods. We got you. 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
2: There are so many beautiful lyrics in this song, Orbiter by Noah Kahan. One of my favorites. Some people don't know why they're wolves. 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So poetic.

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2: While we have no reports of stalls or accidents, we're building very heavy volume around town, up and down Union, Austin Bluffs, Powers, Academy, Stetson Hills, Woodman, Fillmore. Pretty much the same deal, I-25. It's just time of day stuff. Nothing out of the ordinary. We'll keep you updated. I'm Coyote. That's traffic.
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Y'all are too good at guessing our sounds, so we have to go and record a few more. All right, so we'll bring the game back Monday morning at 9 a.m. with Juve.

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6: 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Pretty much the same deal, I-25. It's just time of day stuff, nothing out of the ordinary. We'll keep you updated. I'm Coyote, that's traffic.
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5: Another round of stronger storms is possible across southern Colorado for your Thursday. Also continuing to track flooding concerns over the Aspen Acres burn scar as overnight lows drop into the 50s and 60s. With your KKTV 11 Alert weather, I'm meteorologist Josephine Sage.
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Olivia Rodrigo teaming up with Taco Bell for her very own Baja Blast flavor. It's very pink. It's actually a pink lemonade Baja Blast, and you can try it for a limited time starting on September 24th, so like a month from now. 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

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By playing What's That Secret Sound with 98.9 Magic FM. We're going to debut the brand new sound Saturday morning at Lebowski's Tap Room. We'll be there from 9 to 11, eating brunch. And we're going to play the sound for you. Only the people there are going to get to hear it. And then we'll give you clues to what that sound is. And then you'll be ready to play the game Monday morning with Jubal at 9 a.m. It's 98.9 Magic FM.

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You did know it. You knew all three of our secret sounds. Big congrats to all of our Bruno Mars winners. We put the game on pause until Monday. All right, what we're doing now is we went and made a new sound today. We're going to debut it at Lebowski's Tap Room East for brunch. Be there from 9 to 11. We're going to play the sound. You'll be the first to hear it, and we'll give clues to what that sound is. All right, and then you can be ready to play Monday morning with a huge advantage over everyone else. 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